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1: Me not working hard. Yeah, right, picture that with a Kodak. Or better yet, go to Times Square, take a picture of me with a Kodak. Took my life from negative to positive, I just want y'all to know that.

0: Drink and Think is coming up next on XYZ with Eric Zachary, where we all take turns heading to the bars and asking people who are at the bars, possibly drunk people, pop culture questions. Now, this Drink and Think was recorded a couple days ago at Audrey's birthday.
1: What?
0: At the bar.
1: You did a Drink and Think on my birthday?
0: Audrey, this is how I know you were having a good time. You were a part of it.
1: No, I wasn't.
0: Like, you didn't ask the questions, but there is video of you on Drink and Think.
1: No, there's not.
0: I don't think Jordan included it in the edit, but yes, this is how.
1: Stop.
0: I, like, at one point you were holding the microphone and talking to the camera.
1: Okay, that's
0: so
1: hilarious.
0: Obviously, Audrey had a good 25th birthday.
1: Woohoo!
0: Your brother desperately wanted to be a part of it, and you apparently told him he cannot be part of Drink and Think.
1: Absolutely not. No.
0: So, Jordan's Drink and Think that occurred, I don't think it's anyone from your group, but someone that was at the bar for your birthday is coming up next. Hang on.

0: Drink and Think on XYZ with Eric Zachary. Now, Jordan's not on the show today. He took some time off to go to a wedding in Cape Cod. He's like, oh,
1: jealous.
0: I gotta go to Cape Cod.
1: Oh, no.
0: And I'm like, shut up, Jordan. But he did record Drink and Think.
1: Yes, at my birthday?
0: At your birthday bar event. Yeah.
1: Okay,
0: so
1: yeah.
0: I don't think this is anyone that was in your friend group, but it was someone that was at the bar.
1: Sure not.
0: Here is Drink and Think. Jordan asking drunk people pop culture trivia.
2: Previously on Drink and Think.
0: Jeez. And just dead air. Like, neither of them were talking.
2: I'm just playing. What's your name?
3: NATO.
2: NATO. Is that a nickname? Or?
1: I don't know NATO.
3: NATO.
2: NATO. I'm going to call you Tornado.
3: That's nice. I like that. I like that a lot.
2: So, Tornado's playing on Drink and Think. Question one. Bumble, the dating app, just announced that they are no longer doing the girls hit up guys first rule, trying to compete with everybody else. Name a different dating app.
3: Hinge.
2: Nice. So far, one for one. You're doing
3: nice. That's easy. That's
2: see?
3: Easy. That's
2: see?
3: Easy. I like that. I like that.
2: Charlie XCX is doing a $25 ticket raffle for her upcoming tour.
1: It's over.
2: What's the name of Charlie XCX's fandom?
3: May, I ain't got no idea. I'm sorry.
1: May?
2: Just throw a guess out there.
3: Charlie's?
2: Okay.
1: Yeah.
2: Not that far off.
3: All right. What is it? What is it?
2: Charlie's Angels.
3: Oh, all right. All right. I get that. That's fun.
2: Audrey on the show turned 25 today. What year was she born?
3: Oh,
2: math question.
3: 2001?
2: Ding, ding, ding. Two for three.
3: All right, nice.
2: Camp Rock 3 is about to drop. You know about Camp Rock?
3: I'm aware of it, yes.
2: With the Jonas Brothers?
1: Aware of
3: sure,
1: it.
3: Yeah.
2: And Demi Lovato?
3: Demi Lovato, yeah.
2: Sing a Jonas Brothers song.
3: Oh, I can't get you one. I'm sorry. I'm not a big Jonas Brothers fan, but.
1: Come on.
2: How about some Demi Lovato?
3: I ain't knowing any Demi Lovato either.
0: Demi Lovato.
1: Demi Lovato.
2: Poot Lovato.
3: Poot Lovato.
2: All right, who do you like?
3: For what? For music? Or
2: Yeah.
3: Man, I don't even know, man. I've been listening to a lot of soundtracks recently, you know? I listen to Oppenheimer soundtrack.
1: Oh,
2: like literal, like film.
3: Dude, okay. I love that shit, man. Yeah. I love that. Odyssey soundtrack.
2: What? The Odyssey was great. Sing some Odyssey soundtrack. Go.
3: You guys know what I'm talking about. You guys know what I'm talking about. When I say bum.
0: Like the Taco
2: Dude,
0: Bell.
2: That was incredible, man.
0: Well, I don't know that was incredible. Jordan was being nice. NATO tried.
1: Oh,
0: he got
1: God.
0: One or no, two questions. He knew Hinge. Yeah, and trust me, like

0: something getting delivered, whether it was a Porsche Pirate or they dropped your package or they threw it or they put it the wrong place. This is kind of next level. You know, Amazon's been trying these drones out that will like drop your package on your lawn. I think they've been primarily doing this in Texas, but it's a full video of this giant drone coming to someone's house and just drops it in the jacuzzi.
1: I'll be honest though, like from robot brain perspective, maybe it looks like a landing pad. You know what I mean?
0: No, it's clearly a jacuzzi. Like this is fully, first of all, it's a very nice home
1: It's so funny. If it were just like a couple feet to the left, it would have made it.
0: It would have been fine, but I thought they were supposed to like leave it on the lawn. But what I love is like they were filming this. Like obviously it's, you know, it's a novelty. I'm sure like the family's like, kids, come see the drones delivering the package.
1: Right, and then the drone.
0: Straight in the water.
1: Hopefully it was nothing expensive.

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1: Indie Fridays is coming up next on XYZ with Eric Zachary. This is our chance where we pretty much give full control to Audrey, right?
2: Yeah.
1: And I really like it because I no longer have to subscribe to like new music playlists. I just go off of whatever you find.
2: Yeah. I thought you would like the second song.
1: Most of the songs you pick every week I like. But so the whole concept is you're choosing songs that are in the top 40 on the charts. We know who Dominic Fike is. We've heard the song Baby Doll. So we're also finding songs, or you're finding songs that sound similar, right?
2: Yes.
1: But they're unsigned artists.
2: Or artists, like if, you know, they're more similar to the artist. I do that. I throw that in there sometimes.
1: Really mix it up. I love it. What I love about this Indie Fridays is this is the first time, because Jordan's not here, I got to sit with you and kind of put you through Eric Zachary's School of Broadcasting.
2: Yeah, it was kind of stressful.
1: No,
2: but
1: I was being a very encouraging professor.
2: It was really nice, and I think it sounds really good. So
1: say more nice things about me.
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0: Indie Fridays on XYZ with Eric Zachary. I love that as we're going into the segment that Audrey produced, she's on her phone right now.
1: I'm counting how many I've done.
0: TikTok. Yeah, every week we put Audrey to the task of finding artists that you might not know about, but they have really cool sounds, specifically sounds that are similar to things that are currently on the radio. So I'll just let Audrey take it from here. Indie Fridays.
1: It's XYZ. I'm Audrey. This is Indie Friday, where we take an artist from the top 40 and find some similar indie artists that you might also like. Before we introduce you to some new people, let's start with the song that you already know. This is Baby Doll by Dominic Fudge. I can't.

History, if you don't already know, this song was originally released in 2018 and then re-released in 2026 after blowing up on TikTok, which is bringing back all of the nostalgia. They just don't make music like this anymore, except they do. So let's get into the indies. This is SH Orchid with Dirt.

I stumbled upon this song a few weeks ago, and the sound reminded me so much of Dominic Fike. I had to show you. Eric and Jordan are going to kill me for this one because there actually isn't much to be found at all about this artist. They're based between Vermont and LA, but SH Orchid has just like a lot of privacy surrounding their personal life. That being said, they still have a pretty loyal fan base on streaming services, but the fuzzy vocals and the self-described heavy indie are definitely a callback to Dominic Fike's earlier music. So go find them and give them a listen. Again, this is SH Orchid with Dirt. Next up, this is Cherry Blonde with Stone.

0: song is so fun. Cherry Blonde, not to be confused with a cover band from Ohio, is the indie alt-rock solo project of Ari Eisenberg. If you've liked Dominic Fike throughout the ages, this artist is my gift to you. Their music is super cool and carries a lot of the same instrumental themes, like distorted guitar riffs and funky bass lines. But I picked this song from their discography in particular because it is so catchy, and I just feel like it would be a good follow-up on the same playlist as Baby Doll. Again, this is Cherry Blonde with Stone Cold Killa. This has been Indie Friday on XYZ with Eric Zachary. I am Audrey, and if you have any artists that you want to share or any artists that you want to hear similar music to, go hit us up on XYZ content on Instagram. I will get back to you and I will talk to you next week.
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1: 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Indie Fridays. Nice job, Audrey. It's
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1: Mom's hot take. She's tired of how people are packing. She thinks that wheels on suitcases give people too much freedom.
2: It's too much space.
1: Yeah.
2: You know, your kids, I grew up with no bag of my own. I grabbed a bear and a book.
1: A bear and a book and a dream.
2: Bear and a book and a dream.
1: But yeah, I mean, well, back in the day, you didn't even have wheels on luggage, right? Like you would. It minimized what people were walking through the airport with because you had to basically be carrying it with your arm or your shoulder. Now,
2: exactly. Garment bags.
1: Every kid has their own carry on, and I'm not as concerned with that. I think that
2: it's a lot of space.
1: Yeah,
2: you got a family of five, and you've got five bags now that have to find room in the overhead for a 5 year old.
1: Like I don't think every kid under six needs the same amount of clothes that like an adult needs for a family trip. Like
2: not clothes in there.
1: It's toys.
2: There's toys.
1: Maybe that's the most important thing to the kid.
2: No, to the parents.
1: My mom's saying no fun. You get one outfit.
2: No, you go to a destination, you get to pick out something when you get there, and then you play with that.
1: Got it. All right. 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

0: Midnight snacks. I can't be alone in that I thrive. Yeah. I'm not great with dinner sometimes, and I know that's not the most healthy decision, but sometimes I'm just working late, go to bed. I'll wake up at 1-2 in the morning. I'm like, I need food, and not just like candy or like a quick snack.
1: No, I'm a midnight snack connoisseur. Yeah. I'm a big midnight snack girl.
0: I'm just getting a lot of flack from my girlfriend, Rachel, because first of all, she is a little goblin. Like, she will eat in bed every single night. And I'm glad Jordan's not here, because he would immediately be like, no one eats in my bed. Blah, blah, blah.
1: No.
0: I made jokes a couple days ago at a family dinner with Rachel that, like, there's always crumbs in her bed because of that. And she's like, this is false narrative, blah, blah, blah, this, that, and the third. Last night, I'm at her place, and I wake up, and I eat a snack. And when I say snack, I mean bagel bites, because I am an adult 34-year-old man.
1: And then you tuck them into your night. You've spoken about this before.
0: But I, because I'm at her place, and because she's very firm on, like, there's no crumbs in my bed, I'm in the kitchen eating them. And she goes, babe, bring them to bed. And I'm like, bagel bites? No. You have white sheets. Like, no. And she's like, I want one. And then what does she do? She immediately spills it.
1: Right.
0: But what is your, like, I get bagel bites is kind of a childish thing. She likes her dino nuggets.
1: Yeah.
0: As a high-powered attorney.
1: I mean, I who doesn't, right?
0: That said, what is your, like, go-to? You wake up, you're starving, you eat it.
1: It's usually crackers and cheese. Like a little mouse.
0: Are you a mouse? Yeah. What? Crackers and cheese?
1: Yeah. Like
0: you
1: a Ritz cracker
0: in
1: with
0: France
1: like
0: in the 1600s?
1: Like a slice of cheddar cheese.
0: Like a Lunchable?
1: Yeah, like a Lunchable. Oh my God. And if I have like salami, it's even better. Ooh. It's even better. Or like summer sausage.
0: I don't know if I can co-sign cold deli
1: meats.
0: I'll
1: do that. Or no, otherwise, we have like a little corner in our apartment where we keep all of the like shared sweet stuff.
0: Nice. Yeah. You just rate
1: and
0: that.
1: And I'll just like rate that.
0: I love that. What's your midnight snack? XYZ content on Instagram.

0: It is breaking news, according to Audrey.
1: Well, it's kind of a big deal, Eric.
0: Okay,
1: it was because it was all over when they left the royal. Okay,
0: Prince Harry and Meghan Markle are moving back to the UK, and
1: yes.
0: I think I speak for a lot of people, not everyone, but I'm like, I don't need to know this information.
1: Well, sure. Do you need to know it? No, but also, is it good to know? Maybe.
0: Okay. There you go. We did our due diligence.
1: I mean, that's all I got.
0: This is your
1: trauma. Okay. XYZ.
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0: Oreo fried chicken. Think about what that might mean for you. And this is coming ahead of Audrey returning to the Minnesota State Fair, where they deep fry everything. They make all these wild concoctions.
1: So
0: but
1: yum.
0: Oreo, they're not new to doing some absurd flavors, but they just announced a couple things, A, that makes sense, but B, are just out there. They have a banana pudding Oreo, which
1: yum. I
0: could see
1: love
0: that working.
1: Banana pudding.
0: They have a deep fried Oreo, which is not obviously like it's not coming to you deep fried,
1: really,
0: but it's a flavoring.
1: Understand
0: it's
1: what
0: fine.
1: That would
0: people do that as
1: like funnel cake.
0: This
1: I guess.
0: Is the one creating controversy: chicken and waffles Oreos.
1: Sure, honestly, maybe like a chicken and a biscuit. You ever had one of those? I love.
0: I
1: those.
0: Have. That's not really my issue here. I don't need some manufactured cream to be chicken flavored. I
1: well,
0: can't.
1: Maybe the I'm saying maybe the cookie is the chicken.
0: Is chicken.
1: Chicken and a biscuit.
0: But an Oreo?
1: Yeah, chicken and a biscuit Oreo.
0: You want shelf-stabilized chicken flavor?

0: I like chicken and a biscuit.
1: Okay. What is like the weird combination of food that like everyone else gives you ish about, but that's your thing? We'll talk about it next.

0: say.
1: Oreo has announced a chicken and waffles flavor that is coming out. They're doing like this voting campaign. They have a banana pudding, which I think can totally make sense. A deep fried Oreo, which I'm not sure how it would work, but I get it. But chicken flavored cream to me is not a winning combination in my head. That said, they're putting these on the shelves. You can vote. It's between August 17th and August 12th if you really feel the need to taste artificial Oreo chicken. that said, what is your like weird food combination that everyone else thinks is crazy and you're like, this is perfect for me?
2: I feel like I don't have that many because I don't know. I love food and I like weird combos, but I feel like none of them are that weird to me.
1: Like,
2: I will
1: name one or two.
2: Well, I feel like one thing, I am a big like sauce girl, any like condiment.
1: I'm on everything.
2: I'm counting peanut butter because I will put anything in peanut butter. Like, I feel like I'll do carrots.
1: Pizza.
2: No, okay. I wouldn't do pizza, but another thing that I do that I actually do get a lot of like flack for, I put mayonnaise on everything. I put mayonnaise on literally everything. I would put mayonnaise on pizza. I have put mayonnaise on pizza.
1: No.
2: Yeah,
1: I understand ranch on pizza, but mayonnaise is...
2: It's like basically the same thing.
1: It's not.
2: It's like basically the same thing.
1: It has so much egg in it.
2: Well, you just don't like eggs.
1: I don't like eggs. I was always the kid that like, I get really freaked out when my food's touched. And I'm a little bit better about it now. Like, it's not like an OCD thing, but like, I don't like to mix foods. And if I have a bunch of food on my plate, I usually go in order. Like, I'll eat one thing at a time.
2: Oh, really?
1: Yeah. And I would say I'm almost the opposite. It's to such a point that people make fun of me. They're like, just like eat as you go. And I'm like, I can't do that. It's got to go in order.
2: Oh, man. No, I shovel it all in. I just could not relate less.
1: The one thing I will mix that I always did as a kid, I don't really have a lot of opportunities to do this anymore, is peas. I liked peas as a kid. A lot of people don't.
2: And
1: mashed potatoes. Or corn and mashed potatoes.
2: I just did that. I went to this like little like Irish bar and they had peas and mashed potatoes. And it was so yummy.
3: Nick.

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0: It's Friday and we are Jordan-less.
1: Yeah, it's just us.
0: You totally forgot that he had a wedding in Cape Cod. He's like, hey, can I take a day off for a wedding? I'm like, yeah, when? He's like, this week. And I'm like, okay, cool. Thanks, man.
1: That's hilarious.
0: Appreciate it. So we're just going to have the most fun Friday show we possibly can.
1: Yeah.
0: And do
1: okay, notice how I'm never gone.
0: Okay.
1: Except I'm
0: Are you taking a day
1: week.
0: Off next week to go to the state fair
1: yeah,
0: in Minnesota?
1: Yeah, Minnesota State Fair, baby.
0: All right, priorities. It's XYZ with Eric Zachary.

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0: few things that I like to talk about more than Meghan Markle and Prince Harry. Love that they're back in the news cycle.
1: Are you being sarcastic?
0: Yes, I'm being very sarcastic.
1: Eric, this is big news.
0: It's not. I feel like neither the U.S. or the U.K. wants them, and they just keep going back and forth. But anyway, it's your XYZ ENT Entertainment Report, all brought to you by Eggland's Best.
1: Okay, this is big news. I'm sorry. Prince Harry and Meghan Markle are moving back to Britain.
0: Okay.
1: They quit their royal duties 6 years ago. What are royal duties? I don't know.
0: I imagine you knight people a lot. I know that's not right, but that's what goes through my head.
1: I feel like it's a lot of like attending events and waving. Anyway,
0: they had
1: so much drama with the royal family that they moved to the United States. They said goodbye, UK, but now they're going back.
0: And is there a reason for it? Or are they just...
1: No, we don't know.
0: Because the U.S. doesn't want them either. That's why.
1: No.
0: Yeah. Meghan's Netflix cooking show didn't do well.
1: Okay, yeah.
0: And they're just like, okay, well, at least he has money in the U.K., so we should go back there.
1: No way. Well, I don't think he has anything there anymore.
0: I think he still has
1: namesake. Well, hopefully we'll get some, like... You know what I would watch? Hmm. The Alex Earl thing? No, thank you. The Royal Family reality show?
0: They would never sign off on it.
1: No,
0: though.
1: They wouldn't.
0: I mean, Meghan and Harry have already tried to do that a million times, but you would need
1: they need everybody. They need everybody.
0: All the duchesses and dukes and whatnot.
1: Is that what they're called?
0: Like people below the princes and princesses. Yeah.
1: Well, I guess I don't know. And that's why we need a reality show.
0: All right. XYZ with Eric Zachary. Breaking news. Prince Harry and Meghan Markle moving back to the UK. Your XYZ ENT Entertainment Report all brought to you by Eggland's Best.
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0: on XYZ with Eric Zachary. Jordan's not here, which means Audrey and I weirdly aren't fighting. I don't know. I feel like he's a good barrier and I'm allowed to be a little more like meaner big brother. When you and
1: barrier.
0: Yeah, like when he's between us.
1: I guess he does defend me at times.
0: Yeah, I don't want to create an argument when it's just you and I. So
1: yeah, for sure.
0: We're avoiding that. Justin Bieber is crowdsourcing a smartphone. He's basically saying, if you did all the work, let me put my name on it.
1: Yeah.
0: And then we can make some money together, which I love the transparency. He even put his email out there, which I'm sure is going to go up for him. An Amazon drone dropped a package in a pool, which is just proof that tech is crushing it. Drink and Think, Mom's Hot Take, and more. 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

0: Drink and Think is coming up next on XYZ with Eric Zachary, where we all take turns heading to the bars and asking people who are at the bars, possibly drunk people, pop culture questions. Now, this Drink and Think was recorded a couple days ago at Audrey's birthday.
1: What?
0: At the bar.
1: You did a Drink and Think on my birthday?
0: Audrey, this is how I know you were having a good time. You were a part of it.
1: No, I wasn't.
0: Like, you didn't ask the questions, but there is video of you on Drink and Think.
1: No, there's not.
0: I don't think Jordan included it in the edit, but yes, this is how at one point you were holding the microphone and talking to the camera.
1: Okay, that's
0: so
1: hilarious.
0: Obviously, Audrey had a good 25th birthday. Your brother desperately wanted to be a part of it, and you apparently told him he cannot be part of Drink and Think.
1: Absolutely not. No.
0: So, Jordan's Drink and Think that occurred, I don't think it's anyone from your group, but someone that was at the bar for your birthday is coming up next. Hang on.

0: say.
1: Drink and Think on XYZ with Eric Zachary. Now, Jordan's not on the show today. He took some time off to go to a wedding in Cape Cod. He's like, oh,
2: jealous.
1: I gotta go to Cape Cod.
2: Oh, no.
1: And I'm like, shut up, Jordan. But he did record Drink and Think. Yeah.

0: Yes, at my birthday?
1: At your birthday bar event. Yeah.
0: Okay,
1: so
0: yeah.
1: I don't think this is anyone that was in your friend group, but it was someone that was at the bar.
0: Sure not.
1: Here is Drink and Think, Jordan asking drunk people pop culture trivia.
2: Previously on Drink and Think.
1: Jeez. And just dead air. Like neither of them were talking.
2: No, I'm just playing. What's your name?
3: NATO.
2: NATO. Is that a nickname or?
0: I don't know NATO.
3: NATO.
2: NATO. I'm going to call you Tornado.
3: That's nice. I like that. I like that a lot.
2: So, Tornado's playing on Drink and Think. Question one. Bumble, the dating app, just announced that they are no longer doing the girls hit up guys first rule, trying to compete with everybody else. Name a different dating app.
3: Hinge.
2: Nice. So far, one for one. You're doing
3: nice. That's easy. That's
2: see?
3: Easy. That's
2: see?
3: Easy. I like that. I like that.
2: Charlie XCX is doing a $25 ticket raffle for her upcoming tour.
0: It's over.
2: What's the name of Charlie XCX's fandom?
3: May, I ain't got no idea. I'm sorry.
0: May?
2: Just throw a guess out there.
3: Charlie's.
2: Okay.
0: Yeah.
2: Not that far off.
3: All right. What is it? What is it?
2: Charlie's Angels.
3: Oh, all right. All right. I get that. That's fun.
2: Audrey on the show turned 25 today. What year was she born?
3: Oh,
2: math question.
3: 2001?
2: Ding, ding, ding. Two for three.
3: Okay. All right, nice.
2: Camp Rock 3 is about to drop. You know about Camp Rock?
3: I'm aware of it, yes.
2: With the Jonas Brothers?
0: Aware of it.
3: Sure, yeah.
2: And Demi Lovato?
3: Demi Lovato, yeah.
2: Sing a Jonas Brothers song.
3: Oh, I can't get you one. I'm sorry. I'm not a big Jonas Brothers fan, but.
0: Come on.
2: How about some Demi Lovato?
3: Man, I ain't knowing any Demi Lovato either.
1: Demi Lovato.
0: Lovato.
2: Poot Lovato.
3: Poot Lovato.
2: All right, who do you like?
3: For what? For music? Or
2: Yeah.
3: Man, I don't even know, man. I've been listening to a lot of soundtracks recently, you know? I listen to Oppenheimer soundtrack.
2: Oh, like literal, like film.
3: Okay. Dude, I love that shit, man. Yeah. I love that. Odyssey soundtrack.
2: What? The Odyssey was great. Sing some Odyssey soundtrack. Go.
3: Bum. You guys know what I'm talking about. You guys know what I'm talking about when I say bum.
1: Like the Taco
2: Dude,
1: Bell.
2: That was incredible, man.
1: So I don't know that was incredible. Jordan was being nice. NATO tried.
0: Oh,
1: he got
0: God.
1: One or no two questions. He knew Hinge. Yeah, and trust me, like you can go watch the video XYZ content on Instagram. He looks like someone that knows about Hinge.
0: Listen,
1: like,
0: don't match with NATO on a Hinge. Sorry, NATO.
1: Tornado.
0: Sorry, Tornado.
1: Drink and Think. 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
1: Hi, Eric.
0: I'm always a little worried when it's just you and I, because I feel like there's a nice buffer when Audrey and Jordan can jump in.
1: It is a nice buffer.
0: Yeah, this just takes us back to the old days when it's just you yelling at me as a child.
1: I never yelled at you.
0: No, you were just very disappointed with a certain tone a lot.
1: Oh, disappointed. Yeah.
0: That said, what did you want to talk about today?
1: So, you know, I'm an old flight attendant. Started getting my wings when I was 22. Mm-hmm. And we had luggage back then that didn't roll. Whatever you carried, you had to carry.
0: Yeah.
1: Or you had those like portable wheels that you had a strap on. And that was just a lot of work. If you were running from the car, you just grabbed your suitcase.
0: Like
1: and you
0: a
1: threw
0: dolly?
1: It over your shoulder. Like a wheelie dolly. Portable wheels. Yeah.
0: All right. Mom's hot take on what it's like to be
1: talk about that.
0: A flight attendant back in the day. No one knows your struggle is what you're saying.
1: Correct.
0: Okay. Mom's hot take's coming up next. Hang on.

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0: If you creeping, just don't let me find out. Oh, get a hotel, never bring them to the house. Oh,
1: Mom's hot take on XYZ with Eric Zachary. She wants kids to not have to carry their own full-size carry-on on the airplanes.
2: They already have back strain from their book bags and stuff like that. When we go on a vacation, families, I'm talking to you, let's all condense. Let's just take two bags and don't worry about all the extra snacks and the laptops and the kids' laptops, I should say, and computers. I think we're going overboard again. The planes are the same size. The carry-on overhead compartments are the same size they were in the 80s. They're not much bigger. So there's just not room for all this. And then people get aggravated when they're asked to check their bags. So I'm thinking, why don't we just start packing lighter?
1: Okay, but if you have a family of five, I understand. Like, your kids might need certain things, but then that's what you use check bags for, right? I don't like the idea that everyone thinks they're entitled to bring a carry-on on a plane. Like, the carry-on should be treated as, like, if that's your, like, minimal packing amount of luggage.
2: Every child now has a wheeled carry-on.
1: Yeah.
2: That adds so much more to the weight of the plane.
1: I could go both ways with it. I will say, I think this also applies to adults. I don't like that bags have four wheels now. While yes, it is easier, my biggest gripe in life is when people like stand side by side like they're a marching army unit or platoon in a terminal. Like, when you bring the bag to your side, now you have 30 feet of wingspan with a family walking down the terminal. And if we go back to the bags that have two wheels, at least you have to drag it behind you. That's what it was designed to be.
2: What is in these bags is what I want to know.
1: Clothes.
2: I mean,
1: too much clothes.
2: Too many clothes, too many teddy bears, too many everything. Yeah. Just condense it, people. I want people to start challenging yourself to travel lighter.
1: Yeah, I mean,
2: you've
1: gotten away from it a little bit, though. I think I had a reel you back recently, too. Yeah, I will say, like, you can't be a total hypocrite. You pack a couple extra options that you don't need sometimes, depending on where you're going.
2: And I'm going to try to get better then, too. So
1: this PSA is brought to you by Virginia of Mom's Hot
2: Take. Yes, let's pack lighter, people.
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0: I think we're at a point where everyone's had some horror story with an Amazon delivery or some something getting delivered, whether it was a Porsche pirate or they dropped your package or they threw it or they put it the wrong place. This is kind of next level. You know, Amazon's been trying these drones out that will like drop your package on your lawn. Yeah. I think they've been primarily doing this in Texas, but it's a full video of this giant drone coming to someone's house and just drops it in the jacuzzi.
1: I'll be honest, though, like from robot brain perspective, maybe it looks like a landing pad. You know what I mean?
0: No, it's clearly a jacuzzi. Like, this is fully... First of all, it's a very nice home,
1: too. It's so funny. If it were just, like, a couple feet to the left, it would have made it.
0: It would have been fine, but I thought they were supposed to, like, leave it on the lawn. But what I love is, like, they were filming this. Like, obviously, it's, you know, it's a novelty. I'm sure, like, the family's like, kids, come see the drones delivering the package.
1: Right, and then the drone...
0: Straight in the water.
1: Hopefully, it was nothing expensive.
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0: Justin Bieber is trying to become the next inventor without inventing.
1: What?
0: It's kind of like the Elon Musk model, right? Because most people think Elon invented Tesla. No, he invested in Tesla and then bought the guy out who created it.
1: Sure.
0: So Justin Bieber posted this on Twitter. He's like, I want to make a Skylark phone. Skylark's his brand.
1: I didn't know he had a brand, if I'm being honest with you.
0: He has a couple. He has Drew, which is the whole like clothing thing with the smiley face. Anyway, so he said, I want to make a Skylark phone. If you've already been building something special and it's ready to go, show me. Maybe we can bring it to life together. So he's basically like, if you created a phone and it's done, let me put my name on it and make some money. Which, like, to be fair, if you are an inventor of a phone, like, it would probably help to have Justin Bieber attached to it.
1: Well, sure. But does he just... I'm confused about what he wants to do with it. Does he want to, like, make the...
0: I think he wants to make
1: external...
0: No, he wants to put Skylark on it. So instead of an iPhone, you have, like, a Skylark phone. And he wants to sell it. It's a business thing.
1: That's silly.
0: He even made an email. He goes, hit me up. phone@skylark.com.
1: Okay, Justin.
0: That's going to get blown up by just all the believers out there.
1: I don't even know.
0: You know how many people are going to lie about having a phone just so they could talk to Justin Bieber?
1: Whatever.
0: Anyway, if you are a phone inventor, Bieber wants you.

0: And we make a star.
1: All right, that is it for us today on XYZ with Eric Zachary. And by us, I just mean Audrey and I.
2: It's literally just us today.
1: It's so
2: Jordan's
1: calm.
2: In Cape Cod.
1: He is. He acted like it's a chore. I'm like, yeah, your feet are on this end at
2: I know,
1: a wedding.
2: Yeah,
1: it's awful.
2: Awesome.
1: That said, we're not fighting as much.
2: No, we don't usually fight as much when Jordan isn't around. And I think that's partially because you get all like, I don't know.
1: Oh, this ought to be good. Here's the fight coming.
2: No, okay. So here's what happened is that when Jordan is around, Eric's like, rah!
1: Yeah.
2: And then when Jordan's not here,
1: I gotta create
2: like,
1: the drama.
2: Oh, I'm so nice.
1: I'm a multifaceted man. I have many colors within my soul.
2: Okay.
1: Anyway, Audrey, what are you up to this weekend?
2: Honestly, I think I'm gonna do like a birthday makeup.
1: Oh, you're doing birthday round two.
2: Yeah, because I was you know, I had fun on my birthday and I was supposed to do a bunch of things on the day after and I just didn't do it.
1: Yeah, you had some birthday traditions. You always go to the museum and
2: yeah,
1: stuff and you were too hungover
2: was,
1: to go to the
2: yeah.
1: museum.
2: So I think I am right. going to go to the museum.
1: All right.
2: What are you doing?
1: Just anticipating hearing all about the dinosaurs when we get back on Monday.
2: Yeah, I can't wait to see the Brachiosaurus.
1: That's it for us. We will see you on Monday. We appreciate you. We love you. We'll see you after the weekend. Have a great weekend.

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1: In the news, we're hearing a lot about data centers. Just take a listen to what Stacey Garrity has to say.
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1: 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Just take a listen to what Stacey Garrity has to say.
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0: 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We have a lot of catching up to do, but you know what? 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

And this town's lost its faith. 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

0: 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Just take a listen to what Stacy Garrity has to say.
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0: 5 minutes ago, Kyle decided to drive home drunk. 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